0: Música en Radio Red, 1110 AM.
1: Rumors spreading round, United Texas town, about the shack outside the game. You know what I'm talking about, just let me know if you're gonna go to that whole mile on the range. They got a lot of nice girls. I'm racing.

around. You let take the time. But the second side of the game. And you know what I'm talking about. Just let me know if you wanna go to that whole mile on the range. They got a lot of nice girls.